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pretty weird. Drew Baldridge's new album that just came out, somehow in the production line, it ended up getting Brantley Gilbert music mixed in to the CD. I guess, you know, technology's not perfect either. They make mistakes like us humans. Here's Lainey Wilson and John Mayer.

0: 101.1 WNOE. Got the 13K payday coming back. Susie and Lacombe, what would you do with the grand if you won?
1: I'm going on vacation with my son and his family, so I will take that money to help pay for some vacation.
0: Have some extra fun with it. Well, it starts up Monday at 8 with Bobby and the crew. Here's Hudson Westbrook.

0: 101.1 WNOE. That's Kenny Chesney, Carrie Anna. My name's Corey, and this is an interesting product. So in Japan right now, I guess people there really worried about flooding and their cars getting submerged. So there's a company who's taking advantage of this market, and they're selling this plastic cover that basically allows the vehicle to float. That way it doesn't become submerged. I mean, good business model. It's interesting. So I guess these individuals are like, hey, let me check the weather. Should I drive or should I sail?
1: 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Never Been in Love featuring Kane Brown from Lauren Elena's new album, Stages.

WNOE, Oregon, on the music soundtrack for Grand Theft Auto 6 that comes out in November. They're selling a collector's edition box right now. $400, and get this, doesn't even come with a copy of the game. Sounds like a money grab. Here's Riley Green. It's Think As You Drunk.

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1: I came out in 01. We got a lot of new things in 01. We got the iPod debut, Wikipedia came alive, and got the first Xbox video game system. Here's Cody Johnson, it's Horseback.
2: He's a ranch hand in a pinch, man. 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

People can be so nasty behind a keyboard, attacking Stella Lefty for her outfit at the VMAs Sunday. I thought she looked great. I'm going to play you our Tulane graduate after Luke on 101.1 WNOE.

0: 101.1 WNOV. That's Coetzel and L. Langley with Jaded. So great news, Kathy and River Ridge. We've got the 13K payday coming back.
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101.1 WNOE. Looking at a list here of what's going to be trendy for Halloween costumes. I'm going to be so confused. Nikki and Obsession, that's going to be really big. I've never seen the movie, so I don't know what that would look like. And Hannah and Garrett from Off Campus, the Prime show, I haven't seen that either, so I'm not quite sure what that looks like. I'm going to be asking all the trick-or-treaters, what are you? Who is that? Here's Job Party Boots Off.

0: 101.1 WNOE. That's Luke Combs at BYU. My name's Corey. And good news, bad news. Costco, they've got a 4-pound ramen kit they're selling. 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Unfortunately, it's only available in Canada. Maybe it makes its way here, though. 4 pounds of ramen. Gosh, how big do you think that seasoning packet is? 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
1: That album, Jason Aldean, My Kind of Party, if you're a collector of vinyl, he just released it that way. My name's Corey. Here's Blake Shelton, Letterman Anyway.

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1: 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Here's Jelly Roll, Hands Up. Let me tell

Well, Langley, that is Be Her. 101.1 W in a wheel. So now that we've lost Travis for who knows how long, terrible timing with this. Two of our former Saints running backs, they signed with the Vikings, Devin Neal and Audric, and that couldn't have happened at a worse time.

0: 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That's Lauren Elena and Chase Matthew with All My Exes.
1: Hi, how's it going?
0: Pretty good, man. What is it I can do for you?
1: Oh, I'm sorry. I think I may have misdialed.
0: Oh, who are you trying to call? Ghostbusters?
1: Jeff?
0: Not the Ghostbusters. Yeah, no Jeff here. My name's Corey.
1: Oh, okay. Sorry.
0: Hey, but I can play a Jeff on the radio. One second.
2: Hey, this is Jeff. What's up? Hello?
0: Hello?
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1: Bobby, he had some drama with food delivery the other day. Really odd experience. Somebody was just walking around in his yard in the middle of the night. Gonna discuss that tomorrow morning. Here's Graylin James, a water at a wedding.

0: 101.1 WNOE. That's Luke Combs, Rethink Some Things. My name's Corey, and Shannon, thank you for having us on. And Harvey, on your couch icing yourself right now?
1: Yesterday, I was reaching behind me to grab the phone for my child, and I pulled my shoulder.
0: Oh, my gosh. Yeah, that's the dangers of getting older. Yeah, when you're a kid, you're like, I want to be a grown-up. And then you grow up, and you're like, this is terrible. I hurt myself doing nothing, and I pay a lot of bills.
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1: Right now, Disney working on an untitled movie that's inspired by Sleeping Beauty. 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

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That gets going this Monday morning at 8 with Bobby and the crew. 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
1: 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Shout out your area, too. I'll try to get you on the radio. Going to play Jason Aldean after Megan Maroney. It's Medicine.

0: 101.1 WNOE. That's Del Lefty with Boston. My name's Corey and Renee and Slidell. You're just unwinding now after a long day at your job. Sounds like you hate what you do.
1: No, I love what I do, so it's enjoyable.
0: Are you just saying that because you know we're on the radio right now and your boss might be listening?
1: Definitely, actually.
0: Yeah, busted. You hate your job.
1: No, I do love it.
0: No, you don't.
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Chipotle bringing back the margaritas for a limited run. Just five cities getting it, and we're one of them. So during one of the weekends in October, they'll be at one of the locations here. And yeah, that just says treat yourself like a burrito bowl and a drink that costs almost as much as the guac.

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Tomorrow, after work, why don't you raid the pantry and settle in on the couch, catching our iHeartRadio Music Festival. 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You get to see Lainey Wilson, Kenny Chesney, and all the other great performances. Here's Corey Kent, Empty Words. I've been

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0: Bobby, you had a really odd food delivery situation the other day where the person was just walking around in his yard in the middle of the night and

0: 101.1 WNOE. That's Kenny Chesney. Carry on. My name's Corey, and I've got Leslie on line 3 in River Ridge. I'm told you want to hear Lainey Wilson. Is that correct?
1: Yes, sir.
0: Okay, I'll play you Lainey, but you got to drop the whole Sir act, okay?
1: Okay. Yes, Corey. Thank you.
0: Yeah, much better. All right. I also need your credit card number and expiration date.
1: Oh, okay. What is that for?
0: Because I want to do some shopping online. What's up with the 20 questions?
2: Your information may be for sale online.
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1: That was Lainey Wilson and John Mayer. It starts Monday, the 13K payday. Helping you pay down some of that credit card debt with $8,000 if you win. Kicks off Monday at 8 a.m. Here's Jordan Davis, Mess.

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0: Posted a video that people are enjoying on my Instagram. 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It's my current financial situation. 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
1: That was Riley Green, Think As You Drunk. My name's Corey, and they're doing it to you and me again, raising the price. This is the fourth time in 4 years. They're getting to the point where they're going to price me out of it. That is Disney Plus and Hulu, up in the prices, which you'll see on your next bill. Hey, thanks for the heads up. If I didn't see this in the news, I would not have known. All right. Thank you, Disney Plus. One thing that won't go up in price, though, is us. You can always count on us being FREE. And I think you'll like what's coming up with Hardy, Eric Church, and Lauren Elena next.
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Eric Church there. You can see him in Tampa opening night at Kenny Chesney's original Vibe Room Tour. 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
8: Hey, it's Thursday, everybody. Welcome to show number 1728. It's After Midnight. I'm your host, Granger Smith. So glad to be with you again. Weekend just right around the corner. So I've got some good news. I want to read for you. Hang tight for it. I've also got some Nashville news. Ann Hudson, I don't know how she finds them, but she always has the latest stories about your favorite stars out there in Nashville. Speaking of which, we will play a bunch of their good country music on the way. Hang tight. All of this in hour number one. It's After Midnight.

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Hey, thank you for starting your Thursday here with me. How about we get it rolling with some good news? Hang on just two songs and I'll share some with you.

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1: So I got a topic I want to discuss next hour. I want to hear from you on this. Why do you like country music? 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
1: Okay, so in case you missed the viral video, a TikToker named Tiki asked. He yells across a parking garage asking Ella Langley, how many likes would it take to get a date with you? And she actually got some criticism for it because she's like, not enough in the world, like not in a million years. And her face kind of looked annoyed by the whole thing. Well, he's not giving up. He posted a follow-up video with a shopping cart full of flowers.
2: Ella, you said there's no amount of likes in the world that can get me to take you on a date. I hope this amount of flowers is enough. And if not, please let me come to a concert. Please just give you a hug. I'm an Ella fella forever. I love you!
3: Love the music in the background, by the way.
4: I hate this story.
1: You don't like it?
4: I'm so creeped out. As a father of a daughter,
3: yeah.
4: You know, yeah. I hear this and I'm just like, And any kind of criticism Ella got for whatever, I remember seeing that clip and she said no amount of likes in the world or whatever.
3: And rolled her eyes.
4: Yeah. Yeah. If anyone criticizes her for that, they've never had a daughter.
3: Right.
4: Because good for her for standing up. This guy needs to back off. I'm sorry. I'm kind of going off.
1: Okay. So I think he's just being cute and fun. But again, like I did not like the backlash she got for her reaction to his kind of like gesture that she did. So I don't know. I see both sides, but I think he's just trying to get the likes and stuff. That's kind of what he does. Not that justifies it.
4: No,
1: but
4: you're,
1: I think
4: you're
1: he's
4: exactly
1: more
4: right.
1: Funny than creepy is my point.
4: You're right.
1: You know,
4: he got a lot of really attention for that. It went viral because of her, not him. So now that he got attention for it,
3: he's going to do it again. Exactly.
4: And it's at her expense. And it's just not right because she's also a human being and she has feelings and it's weird. So
1: agree.
4: Yeah. Sorry, I'm going off on this.
1: No, it's great. I think you should. I think it's perfect. Because it's so true.
3: I like Red Hot Granger. Let's get that more. Let's get more Red Hot Granger on here.
4: I saw that video and I wanted to punch that guy.
1: Yeah.
3: How many likes would it take for you to punch that guy, Granger?
1: Yeah, exactly.
4: And it's kind of a combination of knowing that like the buses, like that back area is a safe place.
3: Yeah.
4: And you kind of make
3: your home when you're on the road,
4: right? Yeah, you make yourself available to the world for most of the day on tour. And then when your work is done and you go to your place, that's kind of your safe place. And when it's not like it's wrong for someone to scream through the fence like that. Like, hi, Ella, that's fine. But when you're trying to get a reaction and you're getting personal and you want to go on a date, and then she's like, And then people they respond to her and go, how dare you? He was just trying to be nice.
1: That's the thing. I didn't mind any of the exchange, but I did not like the negative backlash that she got.
4: Yeah.
1: I mean, it just goes to show that, especially with social media and phones everywhere, it's like every little thing you do, even if you're off and behind the scenes, people can make something of it. It's kind of a weird world we live in.
4: Very weird world. Yeah. Yeah.
1: I love that.
4: I won't punch that guy. I'll give him a hug and it'll just be really tight and I'll just say, stay away from her.
1: There you go.
3: Whisper in his
4: love
3: ear.
4: Love you, man. Yeah. Stay away from
3: some
4: her.
3: Some sweet things in his ear.
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1: Raising one and playing one. For all you hard-working third shifters, keeping this country moving. 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
7: Hey, thanks for starting your Thursday here with me on After Midnight, y'all. I'm Granger Smith, your host. Hey, I've got some things that went down on this day in history I want to talk about this hour.

Some Nashville news with Ann Hudson. She's keeping you in touch with your favorite stars out there in Nashville. Some things went down, and she's going to tell you about it. Hang tight for all of this here early on a Thursday. We are After Midnight.

101.1 WNOE, New Orleans, number one for new country. It was on this day that the Soviet Union got a brand new leader. I'll remind you who that was in history, plus some other things that went down coming up in two songs. Hang tight. You say you'll be

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1: Okay, it's time for some national news. We have Ann Hudson. I don't know where you get these stories, but you always know the latest about our favorite stars out there in Nashville. What you got today?
2: Well, Lauren Elena, she saw what people were saying about a rising country star at the VMAs this past week, and she was having nothing to do with it. I love seeing her come to Bend This Woman. I've got that story coming up in your Nashville news next. This town ain't

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1: Overnights aren't for everyone. But if you're one of us, you already know. It's the best time for country music, reflection, and connection. 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

0: here's what's new in Nashville. Here's Ann Hudson.
1: So Stella Lefty, you know, she was at the VMAs as a nominee and she looked gorgeous. She wore what looked like kind of a wedding dress, but it totally worked. It was beaded and gorgeous. She looked great. But man, the comments on her Instagram account under the post of her walking the red carpet are awful. I mean, they're making awful jokes about Stella Thefty because, you know, they're accusing her of ripping off other artists. And then, of course, her dad is a billionaire. He's part of Groupon, was behind that. And they're just making comments about how she's just paying her way through. But I love seeing Lauren Elena. She stepped in. She said that it just kind of broke her heart to imagine someone speaking that way about her own personal daughter and that it was just heartbreaking and that everyone just kind of needed to do better. She completely got in there defending Stella Lefty. And I thought that was cool. Standing up for the girls, you know?
2: Yeah, I think it's cool too. You know, and once again, here we go. Talking about people with daughters, you get a little bit of a perspective.
1: Yes.
2: Yeah, so good for Lauren.
1: I don't have any daughters. I just have boys, but...
2: That's how yes. I grew up. I grew up only with boys. So my mom understands that as well. But yeah, good for Lauren for stepping in.
1: I know.
2: Yeah.
1: Thought that was cool.
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1: Ann with an E.
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7: Welcome to October, y'all. Third shift crew. Thanks for being here. Granger Smith, your host of After Midnight. Hour number four starts right now with this question. You know, it is October, so we could say, what is your favorite fall tradition? Call me with this, 866-607-8383. Also, Earl Dibbles Jr., the country boy with a dumb criminal story to share with us, and a whole bunch of good country music. Y'all keep listening. It's After Midnight.

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1: Hey, Granger, this is Doug Pels of South Carolina. I just want to thank you for everything, man. I work second shift, get off at midnight, and I look forward to listening to you on the way home. Great job, man. We love you, and look forward to this every night. Take care, buddy.
0: Well, I sure appreciate you, Doug. Thank you for calling, buddy.

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Expensive birds, lasers, and one of the weirdest crimes you will hear all week. Earl is going to share this dumb criminal story with us coming up next.

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1: Pigeon racing in Belgium? Apparently it's bigger than a rodeo on a Saturday night. Problem is, some folks figured out that them birds are worth more than a brand new truck. 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
1: We know the night shift isn't easy. That's why we're bringing the music and the meaning. 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
1: Hey, Granger, you want to know what happened? Yes, sir. They've been up since 1 o'clock this morning, driving the old tractor and trailer. Still got about 7 hours to go.

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1: Okay, so in case you missed the viral video, a TikToker named Tiki he yells across a parking garage asking Ella Langley, how many likes would it take to get a date with you? And she actually got some criticism for it because she's like, not enough in the world, like not in a million years. And her face kind of looked annoyed by the whole thing. Well, he's not giving up. He posted a follow-up video with a shopping cart full of flowers.
2: Ella, you said there's no amount of likes in the world that can get me to take you on a date. I hope this amount of flowers is enough. And if not, please let me come to a concert. At least just give you a hug. I'm an Ella fella forever. I love you!
3: Love the music in the background, by the way.
4: I hate this story.
1: I don't like it.
4: I am so creeped out. As a father of a daughter,
3: yeah.
4: You know, yeah. I hear this and I'm just like, uh-uh. And any kind of criticism Ella got for whatever, I remember seeing that clip and she said yeah. No amount of likes in the world or whatever.
3: And rolled her eyes.
4: Yeah. If anyone criticizes her for that, they've never had a daughter.
3: Right.
4: Because good for her for standing up. This guy needs to back off. I'm sorry. I'm kind of going off.
1: Okay. So I think he's just being cute and fun. But again, like I did not like the backlash she got for her reaction to his kind of like gesture that she did. So I don't know. I see both sides, but I think he's just trying to get the likes and stuff. That's kind of what he does. Not that it, you know, justifies it.
4: No,
1: but
4: you're,
1: I think
4: you're
1: he's
4: exactly
1: more
4: right.
1: Funny than creepy is my point.
4: You're right.
1: You know,
4: he got a lot of really attention for that. He got it went viral because of her, not him. So now that he got attention for it,
3: he's
4: going to do it again.
3: Exactly.
4: And it's at her expense. And it's just not right because she's also a human being and she has feelings and it's weird. So
1: agree.
4: Yeah. Sorry, I'm going off on this.
1: No, it's great. I think you should. I think it's perfect. Because it's so true.
3: I like Red Hot Granger. Let's get that more. Let's get more Red Hot Granger on here.
4: I saw that video and I wanted to punch that guy.
1: Yeah.
3: How many likes would it take for you to punch that guy, Granger?
1: Yeah, exactly.
4: And it's kind of a combination of knowing that, like, the buses, like, that back area is a safe place.
3: Yeah.
4: And you kind of make
3: your home when you're on the road,
4: right? Yeah, you make yourself available to the world for most of the day on tour. And then when your work is done and you go to your place, that's kind of your safe place. And when it's not like it's wrong for someone to scream through the fence like that. Like, hi, Ella, that's fine. But when you're trying to get a reaction and you're getting personal and you want to go on a date, and then she's like, and then people they respond to her and go, how dare you? He was just trying to be nice.
1: That's the thing. I didn't mind any of the exchange, but I did not like the negative backlash that she got.
4: Yeah.
1: I mean, it just goes to show that, especially with social media and phones everywhere, it's like every little thing you do, even if you're off and behind the scenes, people can make something of it. It's kind of a weird world we live in.
4: Very weird world. Yeah. Yeah.
1: I love Ella.
4: And I won't punch that guy. I'll give him a hug. I'll give him a hug and it'll just be really tight. And I'll just say, stay away from her.
1: There you go.
3: Whisper in his
4: love
3: ear.
4: Love you, man. Yeah. Stay away from
3: some
4: her.
3: Some sweet things in his ear.
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101.1 WNOE, New Orleans, number one for new country. Hey, thank you for sharing Thursday here with me on After Midnight, y'all. Before you take off and get your day started, let me remind you, God is great and he is worthy of our praise. I'm Granger Smith, coming to y'all from the Yee Yee Farm in Central Texas. 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
6: We have an accident on southbound Clearview at West Metairie. It did have the right lane blocked for a while, but that backup's gotten a lot better, so it looks like it's been moved out of the roadway. Meantime, if you're traveling I-10 through Kenner and Metairie, approach to the high rise as well. Things are moving nicely, light volume on the board, at least for the moment. And if you see traffic problems, dial #250. Keyword, New Orleans.
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12: This family's fighting over a $10,000 scratch-off because he paid for the ticket. She picked it, the sister. It won. So now what?
13: The $10,000 winning scratch-off ticket has a family pretty divided. A 27-year-old gave his sister $20 to grab him a few scratch-offs, and one hit big, winning 10 grand. Now the sister has demanded a cut for physically selecting the lucky ticket. He offered her $100 and dinner, but their mom has taken his sister's side, creating some family tension.
12: All right, that's from Fox 5 Atlanta. Who gets what money? What do you think?
14: Well, I think she needs more than $100 and some dinner. He wouldn't have won if she hadn't selected it.
12: Okay, fair. Did they have this agreement before she went and picked the ticket?
14: No, but doesn't just be like a good brother.
12: Yeah, okay, but maybe he's not a good brother.
14: Yeah, he doesn't sound like it.
12: So he's going to get basically $7,500 after taxes.
14: Okay.
12: I think he could have broke her off $500.
14: I was going to say 1,000.
15: Ooh, 1,000?
12: That's a lot.
14: He would have had zero without her.
12: Or it's the next one up, and he possibly could have also bought the ticket.
14: We don't know that.
12: But we don't know the other your way either. Eddie, your thoughts?
16: Man, you know where my mind went? It was half.
12: Whoa! Because, oh my goodness. You're out of your mind.
16: It is a team effort.
14: I don't hate it. Half.
16: He bought it. She picked the numbers. Half and
12: no,
16: half.
12: No, it's no numbers. She went up and got the scratch off.
16: Okay, she picked the scratch off.
12: It's the next one out of the roll.
14: How many scratch off?
16: Tons.
14: Rolls
12: not
14: there
12: many
14: are?
12: If they're $20 tickets.
16: At least 5.
12: Depends. I think $500 was good. More than what he did. Lunchbox.
15: Listen, if she was this concerned before going into it, she should have said, "If you win, you owe me this much." She can't be choosy. Hey, he's giving you $100 and a dinner. That's more than he is required to give you. You should take it and walk away happy. I'm with this dude.
12: Oh, so you like his offer.
15: I like his offer. It's absolutely fair because if there was an agreement going in, I totally get it. But all of a sudden, you want to be like, oh, now that you won money, you owe me something. Nah, nah, nah.
12: So he says 100. I would have said 500. You would have said 1,000. And you say half.
16: Split it up.
12: You are out of your mind.
14: I don't think Eddie would actually do that.
12: No, Eddie's he wouldn't give the half. No, no, he only wants the half if it happens to him.
16: I'm just a jury, guys. It's not me. And if it were me, I'd be fighting like both of them.
9: Bobby Bones.
12: Let's play Jelly Roll. I am not okay.

0: me something good.
1: Yeah.
2: These twin brothers had a dream as kids, and now decades later, they are making their dream come true. How they're making it happen is incredible. You want to feel good? We got our feel-good segment called Tell Me Something Good coming up next.
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4: 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The idea is She Only Dances to Cowboy Songs. As soon as he said it, I was like, man, I know exactly what that means. I just kind of started getting flashes of me being in college, chasing my wife around dive bars in Texas. When, you know, a George Strait song would come on or whatever, you'd see everybody kind of flock to the dance floor. Everybody kind of let their inhibitions to the wind, and it was just like, that was what I kind of pictured. And so I tried to kind of capture those gritty Sixth Street nights in Austin, Texas, carefree, fun, She Only Dances to Cowboy Songs. Yeah.
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5: Now looking at some isolated shower activity that's moving through parts of the New Orleans area. Roadways in Kenner and Metairie in particular are getting pretty wet, so you will have that to contend with, although the rain isn't really heavy enough to cause any major trouble. We are seeing more volume and some backup beginning through that stretch, though. You're going to find the brake lights waiting near Williams and continues to run tight on up towards.
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13: I'm Blair from Brulee. 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When I first found out I had cancer, I was shocked, scared, I only had one friend that I knew of cancer, and she passed away, so you always think the worst. I have three kids. Telling them was tough. I made my husband tell them. I was like, I can't tell them that. I have a very good family, so we had a lot of help. I don't know how anybody with cancer could make it without health coverage. Just seeing the EOBs on how much things cost, it's scary. And I'm glad I have Blue Cross to help me through that. I knew that my medical bills were handled. Blue Cross has always covered everything needed. Having the card in my wallet means the world. I will keep that card forever.
0: Louisiana Blue. The right card, the right care.
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1: I had one say we were done in a Baton Rouge college bar. Kinda came out of nowhere, and I took that one pretty hard. I had another one in another town, and I spent a whole lot of nights missing her. Till it all went black, she stopped texting back, and I finally got the picture. So here's to the all

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4: All right, what's the game? So I'm going to play you a famous catchphrase from a TV show. You guys just name the character. Example?
5: Hey, what is going on here?
4: Amy?
6: Mr. Belding, Saved by the Bell.
4: Yeah. You trying to get the extra point for Saved by the Bell?
7: Like trying to brag a little bit?
4: Well, flex. If you miss that, though, you're going to miss the whole thing.
6: Special shout out to him. Rest in peace.
4: Yeah, now we feel bad. Oh, yeah, good.
7: That's on us.
4: Rest in peace. That's on us. How many you got here? Five?
8: Yep.
4: You guys ready?
7: Ready.
8: Yep.
4: Go ahead, number one. Okay, I'm in.
7: I'm in.
6: I'm in.
4: All right, lunchbox.
8: That is Fonzarelli. Arthur Fonzarelli.
4: Did you write that down?
7: What did you write?
4: Why did you look at your paper?
8: Well, I have F-O and you said for my answer, like I hadn't finished writing it.
4: Written. We'll give this one to him.
7: Oh, my gosh.
4: Amy?
6: I have the Fonz.
4: Yeah, that works, too. The Fonz.

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2: From the Eddie Terrell's North Park Hyundai Traffic Center, shop with a 5-day love it or leave it guarantee on 101.1 WNOE.
3: A drive time on eastbound I-10 from Kenner to the Superdome. That's clocking in at 26 minutes. Back on the Spillway Bridge, 15 minutes between LaPlace and Kenner. And westbound I-10, Reed to the flyover ramp, an 18-minute drive there. We are seeing a lot of traffic on southbound Dickory as you approach the Earhart intersection due to a crash there. Also here, the traffic light may be acting up.
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7: I like to write for about 2 years before I'm finished with an album because at this point I kind of know that whatever I write in the first year is going to get thrown away because I'm going to like it, but it's going to sound a little bit like the last project I had. 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
1: Lunchbox?
3: Man, I feel bad for Chase Matthew because I'm very confused on what is going on. He went on tour with Jason Aldean. And he was the opening act or support act, whatever you call it. And I see on Instagram the other day that the tour is ending and Chase Matthew got Jason Aldean a car. Jason Aldean has millions upon millions upon millions of dollars, so he should be getting Chase Matthew the car.
1: I'm sure he got Chase something really nice as a tour gift, but Chase's whole thing is cars.
19: Oh, that's true.
1: And he found a car on Facebook Marketplace, I think.
3: And restored it.
1: And then gave it to Jason as a thank you for putting him on his tour.
19: Oh, wow.
1: It's just a thank you.
3: Yeah, but it seems backwards.
1: But you don't know what Aldean got him. So you're only coming through this with half the story.
3: Right, but I would assume they would post it. He'd be like, oh, and then Jason Aldean got me this, but I didn't see anything.
19: They never post those. Whenever they do gifts, we hear stories later, but no one ever says, wow, look what Garth got me.
3: Look at that.
1: Sometimes.
3: The nice car, though, that is unreal.
1: The Florida Georgia Line guys, when they opened for Garth, he showed up with motorcycles and gave it to them. Wow. They've told that story.
19: Pretty awesome.
1: Russell Dickerson told the one at Tim McGraw, just going here, I'm just going to give you $10,000 in cash.
20: Oh, wow. Oh, yeah, that's right.
1: He just sat down and typed. McGraw had tight pants, and then he had a bunch of cash. And Russell Dickerson was thinking, what's happening? And McGraw just handed him $10,000.
19: That's amazing.
1: A lot of times, though, the support act Rolexes for a tour. The Chase Matthew Instagram said, touring with Jason has been a full circle thing. My first ever tour with another artist was opening for him back in 2024. Getting to come back out this year as direct support made it even more special. And I know it had to be a 68 because in my kind of party, I found a Pontiac Le Mans on Facebook Marketplace.
19: Oh, because he talks about that in the song?
1: And gave it to him as a gift.
19: That's cool.
20: That's cool.
1: Also, it's just a gift of appreciation.
20: Mm-hmm.
19: It's a thank you.
3: I understand it's a thank you. I just thought, when I saw that, I'm like, man, Jason makes a lot more money than Chase, so maybe Jason should have been getting him the car.
1: But it doesn't have to be about who makes the most money. It can be something that's important to someone, and you just go out of your way to do it.
3: Yeah.
1: I got the cover off the 68. That's the line there.
19: Jason's like, I don't even like that car, man.
3: Yeah. That's what I'm wondering about.
1: It's just a line. But Chase did race car and then continued to do race car. To reach out and be like, I'll still hook it up if you need anything fixed, right?
21: And I'm still rocking it 3 years later. That thing would probably be in a graveyard somewhere. It's over 200,000 miles if it wasn't for Chase.
1: He polished the turd, right? Yeah.
21: New wheels, new rim job, everything. A rack up top.
1: You're such a weirdo, dude.
19: Hey, those LEDs still work up there?
21: Yeah, and they go cop lights, too. So when I'm in the country.
1: Oh, never turn those on in the road.
21: Oh, I do when there's nobody out.
1: It'd be so cool for someone just to give you a car, though. Just in life in general, for someone just to give you a car. I guess Eddie had that happen.
19: My dad?
1: Yeah.
20: As an adult,
1: he gave you a car.
19: No, can you imagine if you open up for Garth and he gives you a car? He's like, but you got to take on the payments.
20: Yeah, that's not the same thing.
19: It's different.
1: Kind of close.
20: To take on that payment.
19: And I'm his son. It's different.
1: But you're an adult. Hey, so it's kind of close.
20: Let's test it out.
1: What?
19: You ever thought of giving a car away, Bones?
1: No. Not to you guys. No.
20: Oh, really?
1: No.
20: Okay.

0: tell me something good.
1: A 98-year-old Iowa man got a huge surprise. More than 80 years in the making. It is a great story. Lunchbox has it next in our segment called Tell Me Something Good.
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3: 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I mean, When It Rains, It Pours is up there. 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And that one gets, I mean, people get pretty wild about that one too.
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7: New trouble on the Crescent City Connection Bridge. We have picked up an accident eastbound bound right as you come off the bridge near Chapultepec. The delay starting on the west bank side around Terry Parkway, and it is getting a bit heavier there. Meantime, still really heavy on southbound Dickory approaching Earhart. Traffic light there is malfunctioning, and I-10 backups to Kenner running tight between Loyal.
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3: Yeah. They tried to execute this woman last night who was on death row, and they shot her up with two doses of lethal injection, and she's like, all right, appreciate that. Didn't die.
4: Yeah,
3: like
4: she was still snoring.
3: Yeah, she's like, she's good. Like, she's not good, but she ain't bad.
5: That's crazy.
3: Yeah, so officials were unable to carry out the execution of Krista Pike last night after she remained conscious following two doses of the lethal injection drug pentobarbital. She had been set to become the first woman executed in Tennessee in more than 200 years. Media witnesses say she was still awake more than 40 minutes after the final dose. So they paused the execution for a while. She got a stay.

0: right, Gina in St. Louis. 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
1: Good morning, studio. How are you?
0: Morning. Yeah. Good.
1: Good morning. I was just calling about the recent story. You were just talking about the young lady in Tennessee that had gone through the execution process and was still alive. I had seen where she had asked to be hanged instead of the lethal injection, and they had turned her down on that. And the reason they didn't do the electrical chair is she apparently is Buddhist, and it was against her religion. So it will be very interesting to see what steps are taken next.
0: Well, for the record, it is against my religion to be put to death for any reason.
2: Yeah.
0: And then also, it's against my religion to be held in prison for any crime I commit.
3: That's good. That's good.
0: Yeah. So
3: I didn't think you can do the electric chair anymore.
4: Isn't that state by state?
2: Yeah.
0: This is not a... Maybe you can't, but federal is not the thing here. Okay. This is all state by state.
3: Definitely hanging. I haven't seen that.
0: Well, they do firing squad in some places.
3: Jeez Louise.
0: The hanging is too much twitching.
3: Yeah. Well, I've only seen the movies.
0: Well, yeah, I've never seen one in real life.
3: I don't know what that's like.
0: Kim Kardashian signed a fan's Birkin bag that was worth $45,000. I bet you that bag is now worth $100,000.
4: Oh, I was going to ask you, do you think it goes up in value or down?
0: For sure.
4: Okay.
0: I bet you if they sold it now, it'd be worth $100,000. Wow. A Kim Kardashian signed Birkin bag, especially with the market now on everything that is a collectible. I mean, this is, the bubble's going to pop eventually, but right now everything is going for a ton. Taylor Swift's Beverly Hills home, where she wrote her 1989 album, is on the market for $8 million. So 1.5 acres... She wrote 1989 while living there. It's 4 beds, 5 baths, main house, guest house, pickleball court. Oh, write this down. Go find your place here.
3: You buy it.
0: A motor court that fits 8 cars.
2: Whoa.
4: That's what gets
0: I don't know what that means, a motor court. Does that mean a garage?
3: I guess so.
2: Yeah, I thought
0: fits
2: racetrack.
0: 8 cars. Yeah, so.
4: I think it's a racetrack.
0: Yeah, especially on a 1.5 acre.
2: Yeah, that's
4: also, yeah, probably just spacious driveway, like court.
2: That's so cool.
0: Yeah. So if you guys are interested, it's up. It's up for sale. Go and Zillow that thing. Mm-hmm. Yeah. No, it's nice. It's just everything costs so much more out there. It doesn't give like square foot, huh? Square footage. Because I'm telling you. Oh, here we go. No, just the acreage. I mean, it's fine. Like, it's just everything's so much more expensive out there. You'd probably get that here for $300,000.
3: Oh, really?
0: No, I'm kidding a little bit. Julie on line 8 in Pennsylvania. Let's go talk to her. Hey, Julie.
5: Hey.
0: You're on.
5: All right. My question is, like, okay, so they tried to execute her. Needless to say, that was botched. So do they render aid to her and then try and re-kill her?
0: That's interesting because since she's alive, do you just keep watching her to see if eventually she goes down? Or do you, because you're not going to do that, try to get her back alive to then just try to kill her again? I've never heard of this happening with someone before. Although this is not in my algorithm, people being put to death. I think because locally there's a thing, and also that it's been 200 years since a woman has been put to death. That was a story. But yeah, that's a great question. I don't know. I'm surprised that they just quit.
3: Yeah.
0: They're like, okay, two. That's it. But also, is it a weight, height and weight? Because if you got a big dude, 310 pounds, 6'6", well, you may need 3.
3: Yeah.
0: Yeah, it's a good question, Julie. You don't know the answer to that either?
5: No.
0: Yeah. Well, I appreciate that. We'll look it up. I don't know if there's ever been a precedent, but we'll look that up. The Taylor Swift house is 4,000 square feet. $8 million.
4: Wow.
0: 1.5 acres.
4: That's crazy.
0: Yeah, and there is no race car track on the thing. You guys hit us up if you want. 877-77-BOBBY. Back in a second.
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2: One of the bigger problems we've had this morning, still on the board, the traffic light at Dickory and Earhart's been acting up today. That's really been fouling up the drive on southbound Dickory Avenue from Airline down to the Earhart Interchange. Meantime, if you're traveling in on the I-610, heavy delays remaining from about the St. Bernard Avenue area, continuing on up to the
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19: The Bobby Bone Show. Everybody roll.
0: Yeah. So it's October 1st, which is pretty cool because that means the weather's getting nice. But also Halloween's coming up, and these are the trendy Halloween costumes. And they do have the bushes in Bad Bunny's Super Bowl halftime show of last year. The problem is, that was so long ago. I mean, something trendy needs to be in the last 4 to 5 months. Like, that was last February. And yeah, as funny as that would be, it's too far away. That's such like a joke, but only a joke for a blip in time. Mm-hmm. What are you? I'm the Bushes and Bad Bunny Super Bowl halftime show.
3: Last year.
0: Well, let me pull up the YouTube and see what... Oh! If Halloween was 3 months after, that would be funny. Another one is Freaky Nicki and Obsession, which I'm glad I watched that movie. It wasn't for me. It was really good, but I hated it because I don't like scary movies. But that's all over pop culture so much that I think you're missing a lot of pop culture references if you didn't watch that movie. That guy that wrote it is doing another one. You see that? He's releasing
20: it? Yeah, next year.
0: You guys didn't watch it, huh?
3: No. I watched it. Loved it. And Freaky Nicki is a good costume.
0: Yeah, it's like the face. Yeah. Crazy. Athena and Odysseus from The Odyssey makes the list.
3: Okay.
0: I think there's just people that want to find a reason to be mostly naked because they work out hard or they're genetically blessed with a good body. So they're going... I'm really looking for that costume that makes sense for me to wear and also how I can show my abs.
4: Oh, okay.
0: And I think that's this year's.
3: Mm-hmm.
0: Don't be annoyed.
3: It is annoying when people do that. Like, we know.
0: You're annoyed because you can't do that.
3: We know you're ripped.
0: Taylor Swift and her friends in the coordinating shirts at the Knicks games. That one's funny because that one is a joke in pop culture that was just a few months ago. Do you remember them?
4: Mm-hmm. Yeah.
0: So without even being a sports fan, you remember those shirts. They were all blue and they had the Knicks play on words on them.
4: Yeah. I mean, I think that could be really cute. I still feel like the Super Bowl, y'all keep saying last year. It was still this year.
0: It's February. It's like, it's almost a year ago.
3: We're already starting a new season of football.
4: Okay. That's what you mean. Last season.
3: Yeah.
0: Semantics. Operatives in Backrooms, that movie, which is just people in hazmat suits. Man, my movie kick this year has really paid off for my pop culture knowledge.
3: You watched a lot of movies.
0: The Doctors on the Pit. I think that's the show that exists now that I know I'm missing out on, but I'm so far behind, I just don't get in. Because anybody I know that watches that show, loves that show, I believe it's great. I'm going to pass. It's not good. I never watched ER. Did you?
4: A little bit. I dabbled later. And then I've watched The Pit. It's good.
0: Oh, is that great? You're the first person that's not said it's great. But also, you're weird on shows because you don't pay attention to shows that much. You turn them on and do 8 other things.
4: Yeah, I know. But how you feel about The Pit, that's how I felt about Game of Thrones. Everybody was into it, and I just couldn't. And I think y'all had me try to watch one episode, and I was like,
0: I
4: can't.
0: But I can see people just not liking Game of Thrones because they don't like that genre of content or television. Because you have to really like... old and dragons, okay. And some people can watch it and still not like the show.
4: It's niche. I will say that the medical dramas are, you know, this, you have to really like
3: medical
4: emergency room stuff.
0: Dolly Parton made the list.
3: Yeah, I would think so.
0: And then some things that I don't get that I know are massive because I never watch K-pop Demon Hunters on Netflix. but I, Hunter slash X.
18: Huntrix.
0: Is that how you say it?
18: Yeah.
0: What's that?
18: It's the group.
3: Oh, the whole group.
18: The actual group, yeah.
0: So you got to do it with friends.
18: Yeah, you need three people.
0: Oh, I don't have that many friends for Halloween.
3: Yeah, can't do that.
0: Yeah. But I think Freaky Nikki is good if you can hold it. That's the, you have to hold the face, though, right?
18: Yeah, you can put like blood on the right side of your face.
0: Yeah. You guys should watch that.
3: Yeah, that movie's good, guys.
4: I'll watch it.
0: Your daughter would like it if she hasn't seen it.
4: Oh, she has. Mm. I think she saw it like right away. That's right. Her wheelhouse.
0: Morgan Wallen, I Got Better, Bobby Bone Show. 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
13: All right, we're looking at a few new problems that have hit the board. One of them is a crash involving an RTA bus. It's blocking the right lane, westbound 90B. It's a little bit before you the bridge as you approach the Chapultepec exit. Again, right lane is blocked, and the backup quickly building back towards the Superdome area. Meantime, if you're traveling in on eastbound I-10, it looks like we may have something new around.
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5: Here come the rain chances. Today, we'll start to pick up those showers and downpours passing on through from the morning into the afternoon. We're going to carry a 40% rain threat. That increases heading into Friday and especially heading into the weekend. So we're up to 60%. For Friday, and our weekend days are running 80 to 90%. As we go over time, I think the storms could get heavier. So for our weekend, we will carry a flood risk that we'll be paying attention to. Highs the next few days should fall back into the 80s. For the Fox 8 Weather Center, I'm meteorologist Zach Fridello.
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day. It's 101.1 WNOE. I got some news about Monday night's football game. Who has been added? Halftime stuff. That next. 101.1 WNOE.

0: WNOE, New Orleans' number one new country. Caesars Superdome ready to rock on Monday night. Of course, it is Saints Falcons Monday Night Football. We already knew the trombone shorty Kirk Franklin and so many more set to perform, be part of it. Plus, it's been announced Eric Church will also be joining the halftime show. That is awesome. Kickoff 7:15. Let's go. 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

101.1 WNOE. I'm Dusty. I was a little late getting into the office today, so I forgot to pour myself a cup of coffee. It's International Coffee Day. The other day was just National Coffee Day. I feel like a failure. I didn't take part today. 101.1 WNOE. There's

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Tomorrow, it is iHeart Country World Premiere Music Day. Miranda has been teasing this on the socials, new song called Snakeskin Boots, and it features Ella Langley.

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2: We have a police activity that is still blocking the eastbound I-10 exit ramp to northbound Clearview. This apparently involves what appears to be a mentally ill person causing a disturbance there. And it's been ongoing for a while, so you'll not be able to take the exit ramp to go north on Clearview. However, you can go south. We still have our right lane accident as well on eastbound I-10 just past Carrollton.
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16: 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You yearn for Elizabeth and Mr. Darcy to profess their undying love for one another. 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Audible. Stories that speak to you.
17: The Padres, Yankees, and White Sox have advanced in the baseball playoffs. All three completed two-game sweeps in the wild card round.
14: one series, the Phillies and Braves, has a decisive third game tonight. Also tonight, week four in the NFL kicks off with the Steelers visiting the Browns. Off the field, the Steelers, according to reports, are trading DB Joey Porter Jr. to the Cowboys for two draft picks. Porter and the Steelers have been in a contract dispute. I'm Matt McCoy.
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Luke Combs down 30 pounds. It's 101.1 WNOE. Said he's really been working at it. He's going on an elk hunting trip, wants to get in better shape, but then also eventually wants to take his boys

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And if this isn't rage bait, I don't know what is. A limited edition Tombstone pizza kit. They're calling it the pizza nobody asked for. 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

0: It's 101.1 WNOE, and obviously this is Halloween related. It's also Rage Bait. Tombstone has announced they're offering up limited edition kits. They're calling it the pizza that nobody asked for. Frozen pizza with packets of candy corn that you can sprinkle on top. $1.31. 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It's 101.1 WNOE. I'd try it.
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1: Yeah.
0: Redid the car and everything for him. It's pretty awesome. Check it out on his Instagram. Luke Combs rethinks some things on 101.1 WNOE.

101.1 WNOE, New Orleans, number one for new country. It's October. What do we have to look forward to? Actually, a lot of stuff. Of course, postseason baseball underway. Got the wild card series wrapping up today. World Series actually set for the 23rd, so heads up on that. New movie with Tom Cruise, Digger. That looks interesting. Check that out. Also, Ozzy Osbourne's final concert film will be out on the 28th. NBA season kicking off on the 20th. There we go.

Ella Langley on 101.1 WNOE. You know, she's talked a lot about the negativity, how she had almost stopped looking at social media because people are just so mean. When somebody has success, they want to find what they can to poke at. Just, I don't get why people got to be like that, you know? It's WNOE.

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0: 101.1 WNOE, New Orleans, number one for new country. It's October, which means time to start prepping for Halloween. I got the list. Some of the best pop culture Halloween costumes for 2026. A lot of characters from The Odyssey making the list. Taylor and her friends, especially when they're at the Knicks game. That made the list. Pitbull, Sabrina Carpenter, Spider-Man, Michael Jackson, Harry Styles. Also, K-pop Demon Hunters back in the list. The Bushes in Bad Bunny Super Bowl performance. And then also, Dolly Parton, of course, making the list. Just a few. I'm surprised there's not more, like, on the, like, the Spider-Man world, you know? It's just people this time around. So, there you go. It's 101.1 WNOE getting ready for Halloween.
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0: 101.1 WNOE, New Orleans' number one for new country. I'm Dusty. This is something I could get behind. Some restaurants are considering no phone sections. Kind of like back in the day, you know, a non-smoking section was a thing. No phone sections. I would be down with that. I mean, I've been in restaurants where people are legit having conversations on their phones. I'm like, just take it outside. But then also, like when we go to a restaurant, like we tell our kids to get off their phones, but then it'll keep people off their phones, maybe actually make conversation happening. You know? I don't hate that idea. There you go. I know some spots have already kind of started doing it, but like, hey, keep your phones away. I don't hate it. 101.1 WNOE.
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0: 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Kate, you said it would come in handy. Your daughter got hit this morning. The car drove off.
1: They just went to switch lanes and knocked her off the road, so it messed up her front end.
0: You know that you hit somebody. Stop. Pull over. 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Yeah, you got a chance at winning that $1,000. Starts Monday on 101.1 WNOE.

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hoping you don't yell at me for what I'm going to talk about here in just a minute, but I feel like it's important. I mean, the holiday seasons are kicking off. This is for, you know, one of the next seasons, but still, just don't yell at me because it is Christmas related. It's 101.1 WNOE.

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0: 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Check out Lainey Wilson's performance, the Goo Goo Doll performance. Oh man, massive sing-along with Iris. It was awesome. Kenny Chesney and so many more. Make sure you're streaming it. Disney Plus and on Hulu. Shaboozy on the way. 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

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I'm Dusty. Thank you for listening. Have a great Thursday. Tomorrow we kick off the weekend. And of course, love, peace, and chicken grease. 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

Well, hey, it's Casey Carter on 101.1 WNOE, dodging raindrops today, huh? They say it's going to get worse before it gets better, so take your umbrella with you. It's Chris Young, 101.1 WNOE.

Roberts, Metairie, Miro, Carrière. Thank you for starting your day with the Bobby Bones Show on New Orleans, number one for new country, 101.1 WNOE.

0: Chase Matthew on New Orleans' number one for new country, 101.1 WNOE. And Jennifer and Marrero, you love that song, huh?
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0: 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We've got music. 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

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And since this guy, Kenny Chesney, is not coming to New Orleans on his big stadium tour, we're just going to send you to him. 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

0: That's Coe Wetzel on 101.1 WNOE, New Orleans' number one for new country. It's Casey Carter. So it doesn't seem like July 4th was that long ago, does it? I don't think so. And here's a fun little fact. We're actually closer to Christmas than we are July 4th. Yeah, Christmas 85 days away. 85 days ago was July 8th. So that'll kind of give you an idea of how quickly Christmas is going to be here. I'm thinking you might want to start your Christmas shopping now. I'm also thinking we'd like to help you out with that. We're bringing back the 13K payday. 13 chances every weekday for you to win $1,000. It's going to kick off Monday morning at 8 o'clock with the Bobby Bones Show here on 101.1 WNOE. 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

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Shaboozey is playing Radio City Music Hall in New York Saturday night. Can you imagine taking over every bar in America with a bar song just a couple years ago to headlining Radio City? That's pretty cool. Shaboozey with Jelly Roll now.

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back with Luke Bryan on 101.1 WNOE. And looking ahead to tomorrow morning, you could do some shaking on the Bobby Bones Show. Great way to kick off the weekend. 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Bailey Zimmerman now. Wow.

on 101.1 WNOE. And apparently this guy, Riley Green, spotted a grandma with a cane at his show last weekend, said she'd been giving him the eye all night and ended up serenading her. She got a kiss on the cheek out of it. In unrelated news, I heard Amazon just

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0: with John Mayer on guitar on New Orleans number one for new country, 101.1 WNOE. Lainey, just amazing at our iHeartRadio Music Festival presented by Capital One. Not only did she do her greatest hits, but she did this fantastic tribute to Dolly Parton with her song she wrote for Dolly called WWDD. So what would Dolly do? Of course, Lainey made the joke. Saw what I did there with double D, right? Of course, we see what you did, Lainey. She's just amazing. And you can catch that. Snoop Dogg, Weezer, Stella Lefty, and so many more. Relive all those fantastic moments. Now streaming only on Disney Plus and Hulu. Speaking of Stella Lefty, she's coming up in a few. 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

0: 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It's Casey Carter, Almost Quitting Time. 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

0: Zach Topp on New Orleans' number one for new country, 101.1 WNOE. It's Casey Carter. You heard that we want to send you to see Kenny Chesney kick off his big stadium tour, right? I know that Caleb and Covington would love to win this trip.
1: Kenny Chesney was actually my first concert I ever went to as a kid.
0: Oh, wow.
1: He puts on a great show. I would love to see him again.
0: Yeah, I mean, this is going to be incredible. It's going to be opening night of Kenny's original Vibe Room tour. 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

It's Casey Carter on 101.1 WNOE. Had both the St. Tammany Parish Fair and the Tangipahoa Parish Fair kickoff yesterday. Figures we're supposed to get all this rain this weekend. Man, if you're thinking about going, check their socials before you go. Otherwise, have fun.

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The good news is he says he feels healthy and hopeful as he begins treatment. 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